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0: Same day I want the dress for wedding, same day where I want married, what happened? 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

Ladies and gentlemen, as you know, we have something special down here at Birdland this evening, a recording for Blue Note Records.

0: George Lindo, he is a working man.
1: George Lindo,
0: he is a family man.
1: George Lindo,
0: the innocent one.
1: George Lindo,
0: he never do no wrong.
1: George Lindo,
0: he no carry no dagger.
1: George Lindo,
0: he is not no robber.
1: George Lindo,
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